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2: Hello, Humboldt. It's Jay, your morning show DJ at The Point. Just after 7 a.m., we put on our metaphorical aprons for the Wake and Bake, where breakfast burritos aren't the only treat rolled up. Nope. 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Now, if you've got an important agenda for the day and can't preheat the oven, well, join Chuck in the afternoon with a solid break right at 4:20. 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

0: This is KWPT, The Point, rock and roll straight out of Humboldt County. We're going to keep serving it up to you, but first we have to take a quick break.
1: Hey, buddy.
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2: 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Mm-hmm. 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
2: 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Oh, mateys, come rock with us!
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We'll be back after this quick break. All right, let's get back into the music. 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

0: That was an excellent set here on KWPT The Point, but we have to take a quick break. Don't go anywhere, though. We got more great music coming up after this.
1: Hello, Humboldt. It's Jay, your morning show DJ at The Point. Just after 7 a.m., we put on our metaphorical aprons for the Wake and Bake, where breakfast burritos aren't the only treat rolled up. Nope. Where donuts aren't the only thing glazed and the bacon isn't the only thing smoked. Now, if you've got an important agenda for the day and can't preheat the oven, well, join Chuck in the afternoon with a solid break right at 4:20. 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

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All right. 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
1: 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We'll be back after this quick break. Eureka Natural Foods. Make sure that we are living our best lives happy, healthy, and doing so naturally. And Blue Sky Roofer, they keep a solid and dependable roof over our heads. When it comes to Maples Plumbing, well, you know they're your plumbing professionals. And all three of those amazing local businesses sponsor Got You Covered, where I test your musical trivia with some covers. 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I toss a cover your way, you tell me the original artist. It's really that simple. And if you do it well, you might win a prize at the end of the week. So make sure you're calling me around 11:45 and playing Got You Covered, which is only heard here on 100.3 and 102.9 The Point. 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

That was an excellent set here on KWPT The Point, but we have to take a quick break. Don't go anywhere, though. We got more great music coming up after this. What's happening, rock and rollers? Jay here from The Morning Show. And we get to explore so many avenues of rock and roll and soul music on the dig. From classic rock records, rhythm and blues, prog rock, metal, southern swamp jams, acoustic tunes, and even some high-energy live performances as well. It's just one of the many benefits of focusing on one album at a time. And as we go through these musical adventures, we don't do it alone. No, we go with great company from Stew's Brews Drive-Thru Cafe. 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

This is KWPT, The Point, rock and roll straight out of Humboldt County. We're going to keep serving it up to you, but first we have to take a quick break. All right, we took care of that. Time to stop messing around. Let's get back into the music. This is The Point.

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1: I have gathered you all here today to talk about me and the major advancement I've made for radio. Low-circuit robots that only play hits. It's perfect! No more deep cuts. No more long-lost gems. No more thinking, what else is there? And these low-circuit robots keep playing the same hits over and over. That saves us money! And with that saved capital, I'll buy a new suit!
0: Yikes. That sounds like a fever dream from The Matrix. Good thing there's The Point, where real DJs like Chuck and I celebrate rock and roll properly. And yeah, hits are cool. So are lesser known songs too. We highlight that balance with Flotsam and Jetsam, Monday through Friday at 8:15 a.m. Two songs from one artist to properly showcase their music. 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
2: Well, there's gonna be a Freakers Ball tonight at the Freakers Hall. And you know, you're invited, one and all. Uh-oh. 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

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I'm Chuck Rogers. The long, strange trip continues.

0: That was an excellent set here on KWPT The Point, but we have to take a quick break. Don't go anywhere, though. We got more great music coming up after this.
1: 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When it comes to Maples Plumbing, well, you know they're your plumbing professionals. And all three of those amazing local businesses sponsor Got You Covered, where I test your musical trivia with some covers. 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So make sure you're calling me around 11:45 and playing Got You Covered, which is only heard here on 100.3 and 102.9 The Point. 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

0: You know, people ask me, Steve Ogieri, what's the point? And I say, if you must rock, this is the point. The point, 100.3.
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0: It's time to hit pause on the music and play a couple quick ads here on KWPT. 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
1: Side A, the beginning of an album, where the needle is placed to begin a musical journey. And does it start strong? Does it set the pace? Or is side B where everything really gets good? What about side C or D? I don't know. Is it a double LP? I'm not sure, but we'll listen to it on the dig. And we get to have so many amazing musical journeys with this feature. It happens at 10 a.m. Monday through Friday here on The Point. 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
1: This is a reclamation on Monday mornings. Mm-hmm. No more stressful Sunday evenings knowing the work week begins so soon. Why? Well, because there is Motown Monday Morning on The Point. Join me, Jay, for 2 hours of soul and R&B from 7:30 to 9:30 a.m. You'll be two-stepping into the kitchen for a cup of coffee or singing in the car on your way to work. Yeah, even when carpooling. 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
1: Where were you on a Friday night in the 1980s? 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
2: Flotsam and Jetsam. Mm-hmm. 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
1: 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And I say, if you must rock, this is the point. 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
1: Where were you on a Friday night in the 1980s? The mall? The arcade? The roller rink? 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I'm Eric Dale, host of 80s Night here on The Point. 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
1: This is a reclamation on Monday mornings. Mm-hmm. No more stressful Sunday evenings knowing the work week begins so soon. Why? Well, because there is Motown Monday Morning on The Point. 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Yeah, even when carpooling. 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
1: I have gathered you all here today to talk about me and the major advancement I've made for radio. Low-circuit robots that only play hits. It's perfect! No more deep cuts, no more long-lost gems, no more thinking, what else is there? And these low-circuit robots keep playing the same hits over and over. That saves us money! And with that saved capital, I'll buy a new suit!
2: 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Good thing there's The Point, where real DJs like Chuck and I celebrate rock and roll properly. And yeah, hits are cool. So are lesser known songs too. 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
1: Side A, the beginning of an album, where the needle is placed to begin a musical journey. And does it start strong? Does it set the pace? Or is side B where everything really gets good? What about side C or D? I don't know. Is it a double LP? I'm not sure, but we'll listen to it on the dig. And we get to have so many amazing musical journeys with this feature. It happens at 10 a.m. Monday through Friday here on The Point. 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
1: Hello, Humboldt. It's Jay, your morning show DJ at The Point. Just after 7 a.m., we put on our metaphorical aprons for the wake and bake, where breakfast burritos aren't the only treat rolled up. Nope. Where donuts aren't the only thing glazed and the bacon isn't the only thing smoked. Now, if you've got an important agenda for the day and can't preheat the oven, well, join Chuck in the afternoon with a solid break right at 4:20. On 100.3 and 102.9, The Point. 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

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I'm Chuck Rogers. The long, strange trip continues.

0: that's just the beginning of the morning show. Some Led Zeppelin, some of The Who. Oh, yes, we got a lot of great rock and roll to share with you today. And another beautiful week here in Humboldt County. Let's do this.
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0: That is the Talking Heads with Take Me to the River, and we are now less than 1 hour away from a Motown Monday morning.
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0: That was an excellent set here on KWPT The Point, but we have to take a quick break. Don't go anywhere, though. We got more great music coming up after this.
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0: Side A, the beginning of an album, where the needle is placed to begin a musical journey. And does it start strong? Does it set the pace? Or is side B where everything really gets good? What about side C or D? I don't know. Is it a double LP? I'm not sure, but we'll listen to it on the dig. And we get to have so many amazing musical journeys with this feature. It happens at 10 a.m. Monday through Friday here on The Point. 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

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Tell somebody about that. Let's keep the music rolling. This is The Point.

0: All right, the caffeine is kicking in. We are rocking right into the 7 o'clock hour. That was Joe Jackson following Santana. And it is time for your Wake and Bake moment. Oh, yes. An entire set to compliment what you do so well, Humboldt.
1: The Badawat Wiyot in the ancestral Mad River Valley lived on active floodplains with seismically active watersheds for many thousands of years. These ancestors were always engaged in natural hazard mitigation. The ancestral Wiyot may simply have thought of risk assessment and hazard planning as exercising common sense, while modern-day Wiyot operate within a much more complex regulatory environment. Today, the Blue Lake Rancheria builds on those ancient practices with the same goal, to reduce damage and the loss of life resulting from disasters. When emergencies happen, preparation makes the difference. The Blue Lake Rancheria Office of Emergency Services offers many free, hands-on training opportunities for anyone in the community with no experience needed. 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Our community is strongest when we're ready together. 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

0: Alrighty, it is 7:30, which means we need to jump into a break. I hope you enjoyed your Wake and Bake moment with Aerosmith, Rainbow, and Led Zeppelin. But we are now going to transition a little bit. We are going to talk about the weather, and then we're going to get into a Motown Monday morning. Stay tuned.
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0: Okay, that sounds like a lot of fun. But what's the weather going to be like around it? Well, I can't tell you. When was it? When was that happening? The 30th? Well, we're a little bit before that. But we are going to talk about the weather today and this week. And so we will begin over in, let's start with Southern Humboldt. Let's go on down to SoHum. Garberville, Redway, Shelter Cove, currently 49 degrees and... looks like we're going to be doubling down. We're jumping up to triple digits today. Yeah. So 49 is just a nice low number. We are going to double that and jump up to 100 degrees today, which means it's going to be real hot in Southern Humboldt. Nice thing here is you have some light wind increasing from 5 to 10 miles per hour throughout the day. Hopefully that'll keep you cool. But... once I see triple digits, I always like to tell people, stay hydrated. Look for shade. Yeah, don't push yourself. Tonight, mostly clear with a low of 55 degrees. And Tuesday, we're almost back into triple digits. Right now, it's saying 99 degrees. Wouldn't be surprised if we jump up to 100. But that is definitely another hot day. Monday and Tuesday, very hot in Southern Humboldt. Wednesday, starting to cool off, 94. By the time we get to Thursday, we're looking at 89, and Friday, 92. All nice and sunny, light wind throughout this entire week. It's even looked like a really gorgeous weekend is coming our way. Wow, beautiful weather in Southern Humboldt. Now, to Willow Creek and Hoopaw, where it's currently 53 degrees. We're also going to be getting close to the hundreds today at 98 is your overall high. And wind from the northwest at 5 to 9 miles per hour. Looks like tonight we do have a 10% chance of thunderstorms. Yeah, around 11 p.m. tonight in Willow Creek and Hoopaw. Fingers crossed that we don't get those, though. We do not need any more thunder out there. Whew. Now, Tuesday, we're also looking nice and sunny, a high of 98 degrees. And yes, we start to cool down just a little bit in the middle of the week. Wednesday, 94. Thursday, 90 degrees. And then we kind of get back to those higher numbers. Friday, 97. And we are just under that 100-degree mark for this weekend. 99 and 98 degrees for Saturday and Sunday in Willow Creek and Hoopaw. It's hot. So, last we're going to talk about where it's much, much cooler. And that is our coastal communities. Which here in Old Town Eureka, currently 53 degrees. A little overcast, a little misty to start the day. But it's going to be getting really nice really fast. Mostly sunny conditions today with a high of 65. Tonight we have patchy fog rolling in around 5 a.m. We do have some increasing clouds tonight. But overall, nice mellow wind today and tonight at 5 to 8 miles per hour. Tuesday, foggy to start the day, but sunny in the afternoon. a high of 64, and we kind of lock in right there in the mid-60s throughout this entire week, 64 to 65 degrees, Tuesday, Wednesday, Thursday, Friday. And look at that, Saturday and Sunday as well. We're going to have a little bit more cloud cover along the coast, a little bit more fog. But overall, calm winds, everything seems nice and mellow, very gorgeous. Very beautiful week ahead of us all throughout Humboldt County. Got to be thankful for that. And thankful for Cutting Edge Tree Service for sponsoring your official weather report on this Monday. Many, many thanks to them. And now it's time to get into a little Triple M. What's a Triple M? Well, a little something known as a Motown Monday morning. That's right, we get into it to start the work week. And by 7:30, we're moving. We're doing our thing, but it's still a little early in the morning. So, we're going to get funky with the Gap Band. Let's do this.

0: contributed in some funk right there with the Fatback Band. That is Why Is It So Hard to Do? Featuring Johnny King. Right there in the middle, we had the Commodores with the very beginning of their Moving On album from 1975. And we are right. Ooh, we are kind of like right in that moment where we really are going to get moving on a Motown Monday morning. But we do have to take a quick break and hear from our friends at The Point.
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Oh no, summer is still here, and we are enjoying it to the fullest. 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Ooh, yeah, let's do it.

0: Oh, that Live, Earth, Wind, and Fire will bring it out of you. That was Yearning and Learning from the album Gratitude, which, in my humble opinion, is just one of the best releases in their catalog, in their discography. If you are trying to get such a concentrated, amazing, and fun dose of the elements, ooh-wee, Gratitude will bring it. Now, that leaves us around 8:11 a.m. I hope you've been enjoying this Motown Monday morning. In that last set, not only do we have Earth, Wind, and Fire, we had Stevie Wonder, we had Jalen Agundo, we had Leon Ware with a cool little, almost like interlude called The French Waltz. And before that, Staying Cool in the Gang would Take My Heart. Now, it's time for us to get ready for Flotsam and Jetsam. It's brought to you by Wyckoff's Plumbing, and I am going to be pairing a hit with a deeper cut from A Taste of Honey. And we're going to listen to both of those songs right after this word from our friends.
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0: This is a reclamation on Monday mornings. No more stressful Sunday evenings knowing the work week begins so soon. Why? Well, because there is Motown Monday Morning on the point. Join me, Jay, for 2 hours of soul and R&B from 7:30 to 9:30 a.m. We'll be two-stepping into the kitchen for a cup of coffee or singing in the car on your way to work. Yeah, even when carpooling. Yes, Mondays are something to look forward to now on 100.3 and 102.9 The Point. 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

going sky high with our deeper cut from A Taste of Honey. This is Flotsam and Jetsam during a Motown Monday morning. Thank you so much to Wyckoff's Plumbing for allowing us to pair a hit and a deeper cut together. Now, if you know A Taste of Honey, you probably know where I'm going with their hit. It is their biggest, and it's a good one. Oh, yes. It's a boogie-oogie-oogie on KWPT The Point.

0: Patrice Rushen. From her album Straight From The Heart, That Is All We Need. That track and Flotsam and Jetsam before that are all clocking in at longer than 5 minutes long. And that brings us halfway through the 8 o'clock hour, so we do got to jump into a break. So this is a Motown Monday morning. Hope you're having a lot of fun and you're feeling rested and really ready to take on this week. This is going to be a fast break, and on the other side of it, LTD, George Clinton, and some Rose Royce.
1: The Badawat Wiyot in the ancestral Mad River Valley lived on active floodplains with seismically active watersheds for many thousands of years. These ancestors were always engaged in natural hazard mitigation. The ancestral Wiyot may simply have thought of risk assessment and hazard planning as exercising common sense, while modern-day Wiyot operate within a much more complex regulatory environment. Today, the Blue Lake Rancheria builds on those ancient practices with the same goal, to reduce damage and the loss of life resulting from disasters. When emergencies happen, preparation makes the difference. 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

What would a Motown Monday morning be without the Temptations? That was In a Lifetime. And we're going to stick to a nice classic here with Carla Thomas. Dime a Dozen.

0: It is time for us to take our very next break here on The Point. And, wow, we are moving right along, though. It is already 8:51 a.m., which means we don't got too much long left on a Motown Monday morning, but it's going to be great. BT Express coming up, Marvin Gaye. We're really going to finish strong.
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0: Hello, Humboldt. It's Jay, your morning show DJ at The Point. Just after 7 a.m., we put on our metaphorical aprons for the wake and bake, where breakfast burritos aren't the only treat rolled up. Nope. Where donuts aren't the only thing glazed and the bacon isn't the only thing smoked. Now, if you've got an important agenda for the day and can't preheat the oven, well, join Chuck in the afternoon with a solid break right at 4:20. 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
2: 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What's up? Hey,
3: all right, we are going to move in to the 9 o'clock hour with some Stevie Wonder. That was Marvin Gaye with the Detroit mix of What's Going On. And you are listening to 100.3 and 102.9 The Point. KWPT, Fortuna, Eureka, and Arcata. Oh, yes. Another star.

0: Nick Fadden and Whitehead, heard it in a love song. You're definitely going to get some love songs on a Motown Monday morning, but we only have one more set, just one more set, filled with great Motown music. You don't want to miss it. It's going to be a really, really wonderful set. I almost want to tell you how it's going to start, but you know what? I'm going to keep it a mystery.
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0: 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Oh, yeah, Bobby Caldwell. Last set.

Terrell, Bobby Caldwell, a little main ingredient. But we're going to end things by having some fun. Oh, yeah. My last track on a Motown Monday morning.

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1: Oh yeah.
0: Oh, something fun from Rick James to wrap up a Motown Monday morning. Thank you all so much for keeping your radio locked to the point. That was a lot of fun. That was a whole lot of fun. Now, we are going to get into some more rock and roll on the other side of this break, and we do have the dig coming up at the top of the hour.
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0: an awesome request for some more Stevie Wonder as we work our way through the morning show. That was As. And we are now about 10 minutes away from the dig. We're going to get into side B of Lights Out from UFO.
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3: Flotsam and Jetsam. Mm-hmm. Isn't that like a Harry Potter spell?
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0: Actually, it's they're nautical terms, which is funny. 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
0: No. I was gonna say Flotsam and Jetsam is a feature that happens around 8:15 on the point. 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
3: 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Yarr! Oh, mateys, come rock with us!
0: Yeah. Flotsam and Jetsam, sponsored by Wyckoff's Plumbing. 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

passing my way. And it really didn't stop. It just kept on going. And so castles made of sand slips into the sea.

Jimi Hendrix, Castles Made of Sand, bringing us into the 10 o'clock hour here on 100.3 and 102.9 The Point. KWPT, Fortuna Eureka, and Arcata. And yes, it is time for the dig. We are moving into Side B of Lights Out from UFO, which is definitely exciting because Side A was rocking. I'm excited to see how the rest of this album will play out. But before we get into it, gotta give some love to Stu's Brews Drive Through Cafe. If your Monday, I don't know why, because if you've been listening to The Point, I feel like your Monday has got to be incredible. But if it has been anything less than, get yourself a little treat. Help start the week that way. You never know. It could turn things around for you. Before you know it, you could be having a fantastic Monday. It could be one of the best days out of the week for you. I'm one of those psychopaths who just loves a Monday. But if I was feeling a bit down, if I was feeling a bit sluggish, I would get a little pep in my step with something caffeinated from Stu's Brews. And I also want to give some love to the Friends of Sound for letting me borrow this awesome record. Getting ready. Whoa. Let's do this. It's the dig.

0: my dear.
1: All right, if you are just tuning in, well, you just caught Alone Again from Andy Parker, Pete Way, Paul Raymond, Michael Schenker, and Phil Mogg. Yes, collectively known as UFO. And this is The Dig. We're working on our way through side B of their album Lights Out. This is their sixth studio album. And we have some major songs coming up with this record. Yeah, we have Love to Love coming up, which is, I think, one of the... Am I correct? That's one of the singles that was released from this track. But we also are going to be... Wow, wrapping this album up quickly, it seems. We only got three more tracks. I kind of wish this album was a little bit longer. That's, like, kind of been my only negative note about this album so far, is it's fast.
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Wow, what a way to end the record. The way Paul Raymond and Michael Schenker right there are just playing so beautifully together between rhythm and lead guitar, I was just fascinated with it. Seemed like it could be this ever-changing rhythm, and that song being, what, a little over 7 minutes long, it just never got boring. That was a really, really powerful and emotional and incredible way to end an album. Love to Love. One of the things that I was taking note of while listening to that, Steve Harris of Iron Maiden claims that that is his favorite song. And actually, it was quoted to say that Love to Love is brilliantly written and constructed, which I have to agree. The construction, the composition of that song is incredible. Classic Rock magazine also said that that record as a whole set up a blueprint for as to be an influence for bands to follow in the next decade. Wow, that was a great album. That was a really, really cool album. It sucks that we had that little technical issue right there in the middle of side B, but glad that we persevered and got through it. Sometimes that's what you got to do. That does bring us to 10:31, so we are going to slide in.

0: to a break and continue on with some more great rock and roll. That's what we do here on The Point.
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0: one of their biggest hits, ELO. That was Mr. Blue Sky. And I hope we got some blue skies somewhere in Humboldt County already. But to be honest, I haven't stepped out of the studio in quite some time. but don't worry. I'm going to at some point. I have had so much fun bringing you great music on the morning show. And we are getting really close to 11 a.m., which means your artist of the day is coming up in less than 10 minutes.
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4: 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And these low-circuit robots keep playing the same hits over and over. That saves us money. And with that saved capital, I'll buy a new suit.
0: Yikes. That sounds like a fever dream from The Matrix. Good thing there's The Point, where real DJs like Chuck and I celebrate rock and roll properly. And yeah, hits are cool. So are lesser known songs too. We highlight that balance with Flotsam and Jetsam, Monday through Friday at 8:15 a.m. Two songs from one artist to properly showcase their music. 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

0: Oh, steer it up. Steer it on up from Bob Marley. 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KWPT, Fortuna, Eureka, and Arcata. Let's jump into your artist of the day, which is brought to you by Arcata Pro Floor Abbey Design Center. And it's pretty incredible the legacy that our artist of the day left us with, only a career spanning 13 years long. He's often referred to as the King of Soul. And he's a true one of one that really set the tone for R&B and soul music. And I know we got to have a Motown Monday morning, but I got some more good news for you. Sam Cooke, your artist of the day.
1: Coming

0: One of those voices that's just so comforting and always enjoyable. Sam Cooke, your artist of the day today. Hope you enjoyed that.
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That's Domino with I'm Ready. And I hope you're ready for two things. To rock and roll all night like Fats. But also to play Got You Covered because, well, the morning show is just about over. So before this whole thing does wrap up, let's play Got You Covered, which is sponsored by Maples Plumbing Service, Blue Sky Roofer, and Eureka Natural Foods. And this week's prize is another $40 gift certificate to Bayside Garden Supply. That's a doozy. So call me up, text me, let me know the original artist. I have a cover queued up and ready to go. A power ballad. Yes, but it's a cover nonetheless. So call me at 707-532-5978. Let me know the original artist that way. Or you can text me your guess at 707-502-2655. And this is going to start right now. I hope you're ready. It's Got You Covered. Oh, that's so powerful. It's like a ballad, but...

0: Man, that was so powerful. I'm sorry, I'm just having way too much fun with the power ballad. But I am responding to a couple text messages at the moment. But it seems like almost everybody got that one correct. So let's talk about that cover and the original artist. So in 1987, Heart did that song. That is Alone. But that's not their song. And they're also not the first band, or I guess entertainer, to cover that song. In fact, oddly enough, 3 years earlier in 1984, this is going to be really, really weird. It was covered by actors Valerie Stevenson and John Stamos in the CBS sitcom Dreams, which I don't know anything about that. That was before my time. But that is also a cover. Part of me wanted to pull that up off like YouTube or somewhere online and play that version, but then I was like, maybe that's really bad. I don't know. But the original artist and songwriters for that song, they recorded that song 1 year earlier in 1983, and that would be Billy Steinberg and Tom Kelly, who together released that song as the band I-10, which, yes, it does sound like a highway or a byway or a freeway, but no, that is the band I-10. Yes, and a lot of y'all have gotten in the mix. Thank you so much for playing. I know that one was a little tough. Not too tough. Not too tough, but I was trying to make something just a little bit on the tougher side. Kind of get you nice and comfortable with some Fats Domino and then throw a wacky power ballad your way with Heart. Yeah. That was my little way of making you feel all comfortable. But then what is that? It's a power ballad. And got you covered. That's it for the morning show. I hope everybody had a great Monday morning. And that was definitely pretty fun. Thank you so much to Blue Sky Roof for Maples Plumbing Service and Eureka Natural Foods. I look forward to giving away a prize at the end of the week, but this is just the beginning. So it's time for me to get on out of here and let Chuck Rogers take over. I hope everybody has a wonderful day. Peace.
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0: 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Happy Monday, Jay.
1: Happy Monday, Chuck.
0: Yeah.
1: Do you ever wonder if Ricky lost that number?
0: Well, maybe that means there's a sequel that needs to be recorded.
1: You hear that, Steely Dan?
0: And Steely Dan having a little bit of a revival over the last couple of years.
1: Have they been?
0: Yeah, I've been getting some, you know. I noticed more requests for Steely Dan in the last couple of years than in previous years. Maybe it took that long for people to understand Steely Dan.
1: I mean, I've always liked them. So
0: really?
1: For me, I'm like a resurgence. They're more popular. I always thought they were, I don't know. My brother's a big fan. I'm kind of a big fan.
0: Yeah. They always had a loyal fan base, mm-hmm. but they were one of those, along with Rush, Steely Dan was one of those bands that was love them or hate them.
1: Yeah.
0: And so there were a lot of people who just didn't think that Steely Dan fit with kind of the rock and roll sound of the Rolling Stones and Neil Young and, you know, some of those. So. And, you know, I get that, but I still like them. I was not an early adopter of Steely Dan, mm-hmm. but I came to like them. There's a little bit of jazz influence there that I hear that I like.
1: Same.
0: Yeah.
1: And I love jazz.
0: Yeah.
1: It's one of my favorite genres because it's like, it can be so encompassing.
0: Yeah. Oh, without a doubt. Yeah.
1: I think if that's like your study.
0: Mm-hmm.
1: If that's what you focus on, mm-hmm. you can kind of do anything, you know?
0: You sure can. I mean, look at some of the different directions people go in with jazz.
1: Exactly.
0: So, I mean, I often, if I'm just working around the house on a weekend, I often have Jelly Roll Morton on.
1: Hey.
0: Yes.
1: I like that.
0: That's my guy.
1: I'm all over the place. I could never really tell you exactly what I have going on over the weekend. I mean,
0: yeah.
1: This last weekend, I had family in town, so I was listening for everything from, like, The Police.
0: Mm-hmm.
1: I think I had some Steely Dan playing. I threw in some cumbias. We were listening to some Janet Jackson. We were all over the place.
0: Wow, that is all over the
1: Prince
0: place.
1: Prince started
0: to
1: play.
0: Cameo.
1: Yeah. I was all over there.
0: I had a Branford Marsalis album on this weekend, Requiem. He adds a little bit of jazz guitar too. Man. So for me, Jelly Roll Morton and anybody named Marsalis.
1: Nice.
0: So yeah.
1: Okay.
0: So All right.
1: But you had overall a nice weekend?
0: I did. Was outside a little bit, getting some stuff done around the house outside and, you know, a couple of good walks.
1: It was a beautiful weekend.
0: It was a beautiful weekend.
1: It was very, very nice. And I had a fantastic weekend myself, getting to like spend as much time with my family as I got to was just a blessing.
0: Yeah.
1: They've all started the trip back home.
0: Yeah.
1: I think my sister's on her second day of making it down to San Diego today. My brother, he left yesterday afternoon, so he's already back home in Reno.
0: And uh-huh.
1: Yep. Back to kind of normalcy.
0: And you served them your famous macaroni salad, is that right?
1: I did. So I
0: pasta salad.
1: My family got together last Wednesday and on Friday for just some great time together, but we always get together around a meal.
0: Uh-huh.
1: Wednesday was really nice. We did like brisket, like some kind of like southern cuisine, you know, mm-hmm. baked beans, potato salad, mm-hmm. cornbread.
0: Mm-hmm.
1: And all I had to do was make the cornbread, which I was so lucky for that. But Friday was a little bit different. We were kind of getting together around my mom's flour tortillas.
0: Ah.
1: Which she makes from scratch. She learned how to make them when my family lived in Texas.
0: Uh-huh.
1: A little fun fact about me, Chuck. I was born in Texas.
0: Oh, you were right next door to me.
1: I was born in Austin.
0: Nice place.
1: Yeah.
0: Yeah.
1: I don't even think I was a year old by the time my parents moved towards California.
0: Not many memories of the Austin music scene. Then.
1: None whatsoever. My earliest memories are of like the coastline and the beaches
0: playing
1: with my brother and sister.
0: Uh-huh.
1: Those are my earliest memories. And then also goofing off around my I guess first home in McKinleyville. But so my mom makes these incredible tortillas, and we always have them when we get together as a family. So this time around, I had to cook a little bit more. I did the beans. I also made that elote pasta salad.
0: Yes, had they had that before?
1: No,
0: and
1: it was a big hit.
0: Did it disappear?
1: I made like 10 quarts of it, Chuck.
0: That's a big container.
1: That's a lot.
0: It's a lot.
1: It was gone before the sun went down.
0: I'm not surprised.
1: And everybody seemed to really, really like it. It made me really, really happy. My heart is very full because my grandma gave me a lot of compliments on it.
0: Ah.
1: And she loves food. She's not picky. But I just don't hear her throw out compliments like that very often. So I'm like, wow. Like, she went back for seconds.
0: Grandma went back for seconds.
1: She's like, I could eat that all the time.
0: This is all day, Jay.
1: Yeah. And Rachel, who's like, yeah, I second that one. I could eat it like every single day. It's so good. And yeah, it just, it felt really good to like share something so delicious. I also got to repurpose the brisket from Wednesday.
0: And you did that how?
1: I actually just tried to keep it really simple. I wanted it. So my mom originally was saying she was going to pull it, and I was like, but it's already smoked brisket. Like,
0: You
1: want to pull brisket?
0: Like,
1: I don't know. What's the difference between pulled brisket and pulled anything else? You know,
0: I feel like pork.
1: You know, and I kind of wanted to uphold it. Like, that's like some really darn good brisket. So, while it was cold, I kind of shaved some of the fat cap off. And cut it into small chunks.
0: Oh.
1: And then in a big saucepan.
0: Kind of like you would cut the burnt ends into chunks.
1: Exactly.
0: Okay. All right.
1: Exactly.
0: Gotcha.
1: And I figure this is all going to get tossed inside of a tortilla with beans and all kinds of other stuff.
0: Yeah. Bring me that.
1: So in that, in my saute pan, I threw in a couple dried pasilla chilies, which is the smoked and dried version of a poblano.
0: So
1: not
0: good.
1: Spicy.
0: Yeah.
1: And then I'd had garlic, I had tomatoes, I had onion. After I moved that around the pan for a few minutes, letting it kind of caramelize, I put some water in the pan, I put a little bit of bouillon, and after that cooked for a minute, I just pureed it.
0: Wow.
1: So I made like my own red sauce.
0: Your own red sauce, yeah.
1: It wasn't spicy, but it had lots of flavor.
0: Uh-huh.
1: And then I just tossed the brisket in that for like 10 minutes. Simple.
0: Yeah.
1: And we had some good eats.
0: That's some good eating there.
1: My buddy Ian came through with an apple pie, and it was just like...
0: There you go. You got dessert now.
1: I know. We didn't even think about that one, which is crazy, because normally we have dessert. On Wednesday when we got together, there was cookies. There was blackberry cobbler from... blackberries were picked from my mom's place.
0: Yeah.
1: My niece made lemon bars. Oh, like, it was just... Man. Yeah. It was good.
0: Man, that's like a whole menu.
1: Yeah. There's a reason why I got some weight on me, Chuck.
0: Your family does it right.
1: Yeah. When we get together, we do it proper.
0: That's the way to do it.
1: It is.
0: That's the way to do
1: it. Memories.
0: Gather around the table. There you go.
1: Yeah.
0: All right. Well, have yourself a good afternoon.
1: You too, Chuck.
0: Yep.

0: 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You're listening to The Point and KWPT.com. I'm Chuck Rogers. We're in the noon hour, lunchtime. 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Also, Janis Joplin and Crosby, Stills, Nash, and Neil.
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0: long time gone, Crosby, Stills, Nash & Young. That's a David Crosby song. 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Thank you very much, Cutting Edge Tree Service. Here's what it's looking like along the coast. Very nice for the rest of today, mostly sunny, mid-60s. Overnight tonight, there is a coastal flood advisory in effect. Again, that's overnight tonight. High astronomical tides, so chance of flooding in the low-lying areas around Humboldt Bay. Again, that's overnight tonight. Tomorrow, fog early, partly sunny later, mid-60s. Repeat that pretty much for the rest of the work week. So fog early, sun later, mid-60s. It's that time of year. We will take it. Enjoy it while we got it. Thanks again to Cutting Edge Tree Service. We'll check the forecast again later on. In the meantime, Mott the Hoople, the Beatles, and the Who all next.
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0: 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I'm Chuck Rogers. Going to start this set with a request that just came in from one of our online listeners, Randy in Northwest Arkansas, the beautiful Ozark Mountains between Fayetteville and Fort Smith. Wanting to hear some music from Texas, ZZ Top, Sharp Dressed Man.

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Summer in the City, The Lovin' Spoonful. Before that, Black Betty, Ram Jam. That was a request going out to Julie. Thanks for the request on that one. Gets us to 1 o'clock or thereabouts. 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So that means loud music to avoid an afternoon swoon. Head east. Never been any reason.

0: still raining. Johnny Lang from Fargo, North Dakota, spending those long winters learning how to play some good blues rock guitar. 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If you missed our updated forecast about 30 to 40 minutes ago, it's going to be partly to mostly sunny up and down the coast today, mid-60s, perfect. Enjoy it while we got it. We'll update the forecast again later on this afternoon. In the meantime, yes, we'll start the next set right after this.
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4: 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It's Jay, your morning show DJ at The Point. Just after 7 a.m., we put on our metaphorical aprons for the Wake and Bake, where breakfast burritos aren't the only treat rolled up. Nope. 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
1: The Badawat Wiyot in the ancestral Mad River Valley lived on active floodplains with seismically active watersheds for many thousands of years. These ancestors were always engaged in natural hazard mitigation. The ancestral Wiyot may simply have thought of risk assessment and hazard planning as exercising common sense, while modern-day Wiyot operate within a much more complex regulatory environment. Today, the Blue Lake Rancheria builds on those ancient practices with the same goal, to reduce damage and the loss of life resulting from disasters. 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

I've just seen a face. Paul McCartney, live and unplugged, getting us to 2 o'clock. Good to have you along on a Monday afternoon. Hope your Monday's going about as well as a Monday can be expected to go. You're listening to 100.3 and 102.9 The Point, KWPT, Fortuna, Eureka, Arcata, and Translator, K275BI, Eureka, online. 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The Who, Baba O'Reilly.

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3: 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No more long-lost gems. No more thinking, what else is there? 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

0: Black Crowes, good friends of the station. If you've been with us a long time, you know they've been to our studios more than once. 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I'm Chuck Rogers. 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On the way, I'm seeing the Beatles. I Am the Walrus, starting the next set after this.
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This is Richard Ashcroft. You know him from The Verve. This is Bittersweet Symphony.

0: 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On the way in the next set, Janis Joplin, Patti Smith, The Animals, and Heart. On the way.
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0: Thank you all for being here. 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

I soft in the middle now? 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The rest of my life is so hard. 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I want a shot of redemption. 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

town as cattle in the marketplace, scatterings and orphanages. 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He says, amen, hallelujah. If

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1: Farmer Max says it's peak mowing season and Miller Farms Power Shop has mowers, weed eaters, and edgers. It's still planting season and it's time to freshen up your garden. Miller's Nursery has a plethora of color to choose from, both annuals and perennials. You can also begin planting a second rotation of veggies, and strawberries are still available for a late summer harvest. Don't forget to sign up online for Miller's monthly newsletter. It's full of garden tips, tricks, new arrivals, and fun workshops. 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

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I'm Chuck Rogers. This is Pink Floyd. Keep talking.

billions of years, mankind lived just like the animals. And something happened, which unleashed the power of our imagination. We learned to talk.

0: 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You're listening to The Point in KWPT.com. I'm Chuck Rogers. A quick break, then we move right into today's edition of the 420 Moment, thanks to the kind sponsorship of The Blacksmith Shop. Thank you very much. On the way, a whole set of music for you while you're taking your afternoon break to clear your mind, including The Beatles, Little Feet, Grateful Dead, New Riders, The Purple Sage, and Bob Marley, all on the way. Again, thanks to The Blacksmith Shop.
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3: Side A, the beginning of an album, where the needle is placed to begin a musical journey. 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Does it set the pace? Or is side B where everything really gets good? What about side C or D? I don't know. Is it a double LP? I'm not sure, but we'll listen to it on the dig. And we get to have so many amazing musical journeys with this feature. It happens at 10 a.m. Monday through Friday here on The Point. 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

Lucy in the Sky with Diamonds, the Beatles closing out the 420 moment for today. Thanks again to the Blacksmith Shop, the kind sponsor of the 420 moment. Much appreciation. You're listening to the

0: many thousands of years. These ancestors were always engaged in natural hazard mitigation. The ancestral Wiat may simply have thought of risk assessment and hazard planning as exercising common sense, while modern-day Wiat operate within a much more complex regulatory environment. Today, the Blue Lake Rancheria builds on those ancient practices with the same goal, to reduce damage and the loss of life resulting from disasters. 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